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Maybe someday I'll find myself. I'll get a shrink and get some help. Blow a bullet through my brain. 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